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It's David Bowie, 106.3 The Fox, the Fabulous Thunderbirds. Before that, what do we have lined up here for you? Led Zeppelin, yes. Right now, it's Great White.

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And of course, the Kahuna will run them down weekday mornings when needed, 6 to 9 at 15 and 45 past the hour. Any school delays, we've got you covered. Thin Lizzy now on the Fox.

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2: Inclement weather, fog delays, and snow days. We all know what comes next. School delays and closings. When that happens, it's important that you get accurate information. 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The latest school delays and closings on the air at 106.3 The Fox and on demand anytime at 106.3thefox.com.
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4: Here is your WTOL 11 weather forecast. This evening, mainly sunny and mild feeling with temperatures in the 60s, gradually dropping back to the 50s after sunset. Overnight lows falling to the mid-40s with a cooler northwesterly breeze developing. It'll be a sunny and cooler start to the upcoming week in the wake of an October cold front, with afternoon high temperatures only reaching the mid-60s. For 106.3 The Fox, I'm WTOL 11 meteorologist John Birchfield.
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Mitch Eric, happy Sunday night. I hope you're having a great evening. Thanks for making me a part of it. I appreciate it. ZZ Top and Tush on The Fox. I've been

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The leaves are falling. 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But the volume is staying right where it is. 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

in theory, but becomes exhausting once you actually live it long term. Here are some of the best answers. Business travel. Everyone thinks it's amazing. No one realizes the long hours, crappy meals, and bland hotels. The next one said, living in Florida, I am much happier visiting a few times per year. Summers were rough. And the last one I'll read is, being a chef. People always think it's cool and say things like, I wish I could do anything like that or do something like that. Everyone knows being a chef is brutal, but it's still heavily romanticized. So there you go. Some stuff that's overthought of, I guess. Twisted Sister on the Fox.

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3: Here is your WTOL 11 weather forecast. This evening, mainly sunny and mild feeling with temperatures in the 60s, gradually dropping back to the 50s after sunset. Overnight lows falling to the mid-40s with a cooler northwesterly breeze developing. It'll be a sunny and cooler start to the upcoming week in the wake of an October cold front, with afternoon high temperatures only reaching the mid-60s. For 106.3 The Fox, I'm WTOL 11 meteorologist John Birchfield.
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Hey, don't forget to wake up with the Big Kahuna tomorrow morning. That's right. Start your weekday morning right with great classic rock, news, sports, weather updates, and the Kahuna's Top 5 list, sponsored by T.R. Williams Insurance. That and much more tomorrow morning with the Big Kahuna right here on The Fox.

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3: Here is your WTOL 11 weather forecast. This evening, mainly sunny and mild feeling with temperatures in the 60s, gradually dropping back to the 50s after sunset. Overnight lows falling to the mid 40s with a cooler northwesterly breeze developing. It'll be a sunny and cooler start to the upcoming week in the wake of an October cold front, with afternoon high temperatures only reaching the mid 60s. For 106.3 The Fox, I'm WTOL 11 meteorologist John Birchfield.
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Mitch Airy. Hope you had a great weekend. Ready for a new week? All pumped up? I have the Doors for you right now on The Fox.

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0: 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It's Mitch getting set to get out of here. But first, let's check your forecast. And I'll kick it off again with John Cougar Mellencamp next.
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6: Here is your WTOL 11 weather forecast. This evening, mainly sunny and mild feeling with temperatures in the 60s, gradually dropping back to the 50s after sunset. Overnight lows falling to the mid-40s with a cooler northwesterly breeze developing. It'll be a sunny and cooler start to the upcoming week in the wake of an October cold front, with afternoon high temperatures only reaching the mid-60s. For 106.3 The Fox, I'm WTOL 11 meteorologist John Birchfield.
0: It's Mitch Arry. 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

0: 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For 106.3 The Fox, I'm WTOL 11 meteorologist John Birchfield.
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5: Here is your WTOL 11 weather forecast. Overnight, turning cooler and a bit breezy as an autumn cold front moves through the area. Temperatures dropping to the mid-40s by daybreak Monday morning. It'll be a sunny and cooler start to the upcoming work week. Morning temperatures will be in the 40s, and afternoon highs only expected to reach the mid-60s with a cooler feeling northwesterly breeze. For 106.3 The Fox, I'm WTOL 11 meteorologist John Birchfield.
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1: Here is your WTOL 11 weather forecast. Overnight, turning cooler and a bit breezy as an autumn cold front moves through the area. Temperatures dropping to the mid-40s by daybreak Monday morning. It'll be a sunny and cooler start to the upcoming work week. Morning temperatures will be in the 40s, and afternoon highs only expected to reach the mid-60s with a cooler feeling northwesterly breeze. For 106.3 The Fox, I'm WTOL 11 meteorologist John Birchfield.
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1: Here is your WTOL 11 weather forecast. Overnight turning cooler and a bit breezy as an autumn cold front moves through the area. Temperatures dropping to the mid-40s by daybreak Monday morning. It'll be a sunny and cooler start to the upcoming work week. Morning temperatures will be in the 40s and afternoon highs only expected to reach the mid-60s with a cooler feeling northwesterly breeze. For 106.3 The Fox, I'm WTOL 11 meteorologist John Birchfield.
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The

Hey, it's Steve. You know that moment when you finally leave work and your brain is still buffering? That's where I come in. Weekday afternoon, starting at 3, I'll help you peel the workday off like a bad name tag with classic rock, a few laughs, and Steve's Heartburn for the Day, sponsored by T.R. Williams Insurance. That's where we take one everyday annoyance, the kind that makes your eye twitch just enough to scare the dog, and give it the spotlight it deserves. Because some things in life burn you up, but your coverage shouldn't. Then we'll roll into the Fox After Work Party powered by Cars Automate.

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1: Here is your WTOL 11 weather forecast. Overnight turning cooler and a bit breezy as an autumn cold front moves through the area. Temperatures dropping to the mid-40s by daybreak Monday morning. It'll be a sunny and cooler start to the upcoming work week. Morning temperatures will be in the 40s and afternoon highs only expected to reach the mid-60s with a cooler feeling northwesterly breeze. For 106.3 The Fox, I'm WTOL 11 meteorologist John Birchfield. 106.3

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4: Here is your WTOL 11 weather forecast. It'll be a sunny and much cooler start to your Monday morning with temperatures in the mid-40s to kick off the day. Afternoon highs below average even by early October standards with temperatures reaching the mid-60s. Turning sharply cooler Monday night into Tuesday morning, and low temperatures in the upper 30s to low 40s could lead to some patchy frost. For 106.3 The Fox, I'm WTOL 11 meteorologist John Birchfield.
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1: Rumors spreading round in that Texas town about the shack outside the game. And you know what I'm talking about. 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

0: 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I'll get a few things off my chest with Steve's Heartburn for the Day, brought to you by T.R. 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
1: This is the Ohio AgNet from the voice you know with the News You Trust studio, sponsored by BASF, where you can count on the trusted performance of Olivo seed treatment to protect your soybean crop. I'm Ty Higgins. It is going to be an ideal week to get those crops in for those fields that are ready, of course. But farmers might be seeing good yields, also some challenges due to the wet weather in September. James Jacobs is with Seed Genetics Direct.
2: The yields are going to be better than they have been the last few years, but we're dealing with some other things as far as, you know, stock quality. I know there's a little bit of crown rot out there. We don't want it sitting, standing there, and then the molds. So there are issues out there, but it's going to be a long harvest, I think, at least for most guys here in Ohio, just because the yields are going to be better than they were.
1: Higher yields and higher prices. When's the last time that happened?
2: Well, we got that, but we also have higher fuel prices too.
1: That's true.
2: So there's always something that the farmers are dealing with. It seems like every year there's something, whether it's high fertilized prices, higher inputs, and now we got the diesel fuel situation. But I wouldn't let that stop you. You know, you have to get it harvested. You got to pay for it. You got to go on through it. So the higher prices will help. The higher yields will help offset some of that. But it's always a challenge being a farmer.
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1: 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Corn for December down 3/4 at 497 a bushel. The March 511.5 and unchanged. November soybeans at last check, 1280 a bushel, up by 1 3/4. January 2 3/4 higher at 1297 1/4. Wheat for December, 688 3/4, up by 5 1/4. The March up 5 1/4 as well at 702 a bushel. After Friday's trade, live cattle for October down 45 points at 218.85. December 221.47, down by 170. Feeder cattle for November 331.15, down 520. Jan feeders off by $5.15 Friday at 324.55. And October lean hogs 77.87, up 37 cents. December $1.20 higher at 70.12. 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I'm Ty Higgins reporting.
2: Good morning and welcome into another week of our Ag Talk program. This is Bill Rice along with Ed Lentz. We'll start the week, Ed, talking about how to avoid combine fires.
3: And I do this every fall. We can also do it during the wheat harvest, but just a reminder out there, particularly for our farmers and that are working out there, and also let the public know what a farmer has to do to make certain things don't happen. And one of them is the combine fires. I mean, you can think, well, it's kind of like that's their car. It's even more expensive than your car on these type of piece of equipment. And so a farmer doesn't want to lose that combine, let alone if he does lose it, how's he harvest the rest of the year? And so some things we can do to minimize that risk of having a combine fire. Some of them are common sense, like regular maintenance, but regular maintenance during harvest. When we get in that harvest rush, we just want to get it done, and we may take short steps and say, I'll do this when we're done. And all you need to do some basic maintenance, even during the harvest season. That means check your fluid levels. Check items that may overheat. Just make sure everything is going good, rather than saying in 2 weeks when I'm done or a month, then we'll check it. One that we don't think about, maintain that electrical system. There are potential causes of electrical problems in a combine. You have overloaded circuits, starter motor issues, heating cooling systems. Those are the three that can cause that electrical fire in the combine. We definitely want to make sure those systems are all working properly out there. This is common sense, even for a person with a lawnmower. Probably a lot of people don't do it, but don't put new fuel in or refuel. Wait till that engine is cool, in case, you know, that vaporization from the fuel, that heat coming off of any part of that combine can combust and cause a fire with that. And we get enough dust on the combine. Anytime you get a spark or something going, it doesn't take much to really get it engulfed in flames. This one is debated, but I'm going to still stay in the old recommendation. Prevent static electricity in dry fields. That means use a ground chain attached to the combine frame that's touching the ground. It's kind of a drag behind the combine there to prevent any static charge from building up. Always, when you come back from the field, don't park it in the shed. You know, it's a hot combine. In case there is a fire, make sure you park it away from the building until it cools down. Should always have two fire extinguishers with your combine and ABC requirements, a 10-pound in a cab and a 20-pound mounted on the ground level. And, of course, we recommend it. Tough to do, but always good to have a water wagon in case something happens. You can deal with it right away. So these are just some points to do to minimize combine fires.
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1: Here is your WTOL 11 forecast. We're entering an incredible stretch of autumn weather with highs starting off this week in the mid to upper 60s, mostly sunny skies for a Monday. Similar conditions, maybe a degree or two warmer Tuesday. And then starting Wednesday, highs return back into the 70s with dry conditions. For 106.3 The Fox, I'm WTOL 11 meteorologist Ryan Weekman.
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0: So, took some time off. My thanks to Steve for filling in while I was on vacation. And we'll talk about that a little bit this morning as well. Just kind of getting my sea legs back, so we're just trying to figure out what the heck's going on. We'll have all the details on the fun and frivolity over the last week or so, and oh so much more, as we begin a back-to-work Monday in every sense of the word. We begin with news and sports. We'll have your weather details, and Rush will get us started next.
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2: Ohio News Now. Hancock County health officials continue contact tracing after a confirmed case of measles in Findlay. The infected person visited NWO Urgent Care and Blanchard Valley Hospital's emergency department September 29th. Anyone who was there during the identified exposure times is being asked to contact Hancock Public Health. Officials say the risk to most vaccinated residents remains low. On the campaign trail, President Trump in Ohio over the weekend to rally candidates a month before the midterm elections taking place.
3: We've overcome every threat, and now we are on the cusp of beating the communists, socialists, radicalized lunatics, and villains once and for all. We're going to put them down once and for all.
2: Today, the last day for Ohioans to register to vote in the upcoming midterm election. Registration can be completed online through the Secretary of State website. County election offices are staying open until 9 tonight for those who wish to complete their registration in person. The voter forms can still be mailed in, but they must be postmarked by today. Early in-person voting begins tomorrow. The ALDS continues tonight. Cleveland is hosting the Chicago White Sox for Game 2 from Progressive Field. Guardians are trailing the best-of-five series 0-1. The big rig, Gavin Williams, expected to start tonight for Cleveland. I'm Patrick Johnson reporting.
4: ONN Sports, Buddy Wells, Julian Sand threw for 324 yards and three scores. Jeremiah Smith hauled in 206 of those yards and a pair of touchdowns. And number 5, Ohio State rolled number 14, Iowa, 31-14 on Saturday afternoon in Iowa City. Next up for the Buckeyes, they're back at home to host the Maryland Terrapins this coming Saturday. Kickoff is at 4:15. Switching to the NFL, down by 5 with a chance to go win it. Cincinnati's offense came up just short again yesterday as they went 71 yards on the final drive, but ultimately turned the ball over on downs just outside of the red zone as the Jaguars held on to beat the Bengals 22-17 on Sunday afternoon in Cincinnati. The Bengals fall to 2-2 on the season. Next up, they visit the Dolphins in Miami this coming Sunday. Kickoff is at 1. As for the Browns, they're still riding high after that 27-24 win over the Pittsburgh Steelers on Thursday night. Next up for the Brownies, they take on the New York Jets at the Meadowlands this coming Sunday. That game kicks off at 1 as well. On the ice, the Utah Mammoth rolled the Blue Jackets 4-1 on Saturday night at Nationwide Arena as Columbus falls to 1-1 on the young season. The CBJ will enjoy a handful of days off here as they'll be back at it on Friday night. That's when they host the Pittsburgh Penguins at 7 o'clock. And after dropping Game 1 3-0 on Saturday, the Guardians will look to even the series tonight as they host the White Sox in Game 2 of the best-of-five ALDS. First pitch is at 5 o'clock. Elsewhere, the Brewers lead the Padres 2-0. Atlanta and the LA Dodgers are even at 1 game apiece. And tonight, the Rays host the Yankees at 8 o'clock with Tampa Bay leading that series 1-0. I'm Buddy Wells on the Ohio News Network.
0: All right, that WTUL 11 with a forecast, sunshine today, highs expected to be near 70, sunny tomorrow, high of 71, cool morning, 46 here at the Radio Ranch, 41 for the low tonight, so it is starting to get seasonal, as I like to say. All right, let's begin, shall we? Rush doing the honors, title track Rock and Roll from their third? Yes, I believe so. Don't quote me, I'm an idiot.

106.3 The Fox, Jay Giles Band. How you doing? It's Kahuna with you at 6:14. OG Titan football keeps winning. I listened to the game while I was on vacation. Both games, actually. And was able to keep up, see who was doing what. Also used the high school scoreboard to keep track of some of the other teams. It's a beautiful time of the year. We are heading into week 8 of the high school football campaign. Titans 7-0. And they will return home to Titan Stadium for another Western Buckeye League showdown with Van Wert. Doug Durlett and Jeff Compton on the play-by-play action. Kickoff set for 7 o'clock. And I believe it's homecoming. Don't quote me on that because, again, as I mentioned, I'm an idiot. All right, coming up, a sign of the times. Things are seem to be a-changing. And it's something that I noticed while I was on vacation as well. We'll talk about it next. Get there, Jimmy.

0: 106.3 The Fox. It's just not the same unless you hear him sing that last All Along the Watchtower. How are you? Good morning, Kahuna with you. Yes, I am back. And again, a huge thanks to Steve, who was able to get up every morning and, well, quite frankly, do something I'm sure that he was not looking forward to each morning. When I've worked that shift before, and you certainly get into a sleep pattern, and getting up, you know, to be on the air at 6 a.m. is not part of that. So, bless his heart. So I was, I did a little traveling, not the whole time, went down to Texas and visited our oldest son and his wife and our two grandkids. And then I went to a concert, a bucket list concert. I'll talk about that a little later on as well. But one of the things I noticed is that, you know, I was going to places that I don't normally go to get coffee. And everybody has a different menu, you know, and it's frustrating because, you know, all I really want is just regular coffee with a couple of creams in it. That's all I need. But, you know, you look at all these frappuccinos and lattes and it gets mind numbing. And apparently it's not just for people who drink coffee or go to coffee shops. It's starting to creep into our entertainment as well. There is a Starbucks that has created a secret menu item. It's inspired by Snoopy and Charlie Brown, and basically it's another opportunity for them to capitalize on our childhood. Again, one more thing that we loved as a kid that is now being commercialized. In fact, not only do they have a new drink on the Starbucks menu inspired by Snoopy and Charlie Brown, but it's actually going to creep its way into our television viewing. Hold on. Let's try this again. But this time, let's be on ball. Our television viewing.
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9: I'll say this, the temperatures are much more pleasant here in Ohio than they were in Texas. Pretty much in the 90s, even mid to upper 90s, and it hit 100. We got over 100 one day while we were there. So coming home to this is like, yes, this is great weather. And it looks like this week should be pretty decent. Sunny today, highs expected to be around 70. Clear tonight, low 41. A little chilly, I'll admit that. And then tomorrow, sunny with a high of 71. I think 70 is pretty much all this week. And at this point, I'm probably hexing it. No mention of precipitation. Let's continue on. Toto. We're not in Kansas anymore.

106.3 The Fox. Good morning, Toto. How are you? Kahuna with you back. I think everybody is where they're supposed to be. One thing that I have not done, to probably my detriment, I have not checked my email yet. I'm like, I don't want to look at my email. But I believe, again, this is without having seen my email yet to say otherwise, I believe everybody is back to where they're supposed to be. So I think it's business as usual. You've got me this morning. You've got Bill coming in after me, get you through the midday and lunch, of course, with the Roadhouse. Steve in this afternoon, back where he normally would be, 3 to 7, and I'm sure enjoying the sleep. And, of course, he'll have the after-work parties brought to you by Cars on Main, and then Ultimate Classic Rock with Matt Wardlaw later tonight. So, again, without having checked my email to tell me otherwise, I believe that is the lineup for today. At least that's my story right now. All right. Coming up, a great example of why it's a little scary that the kids of today are the people who we are relying on to take care of us when we're at the age where we need somebody to take care of us.

106.3 The Fox. Good morning. It is Kahuna with you. I probably shouldn't laugh because I don't know if this is perhaps an example of failure on not just education, but even as parents. This is kind of an indictment on that. There's been talk for years about how teenagers are being unleashed into adulthood without the financial literacy they need to make it. In fact, I wish I had some type of a basic financing and budgeting class when I was in high school. And not just like the, you know, like business accounting, that type of thing. I'm talking about practical applications for financing. How to do a budget, you know, how to, you know, what you need to do to pay your bills or what happens when you borrow money. All those things. All would have been good to know. A practical application of finances for people who were going out into the real world. And here is a great example of what kids, most kids, and probably some adults, don't understand about modern financing. A young woman went on TikTok to complain that she had just found out that she's been scammed because she said she asked for cash back from a clerk at a grocery store and they took it out of her own bank account. Oh, I've been scammed. They asked me if I want cash back. I said yes. And it's coming out of my bank account. I had no idea. And this wasn't a one-time thing where she just noticed it was happening. She said she just found out that her grocery store has been stealing money for

0: from her for the past year and a half. And this has been going on. So, where did she think the money was coming from? She says she gets coupons from the cashier, and it looks like, and looks at the amount that she saved on the screen, and says it's usually like around $50. You know, we always say, here's what you saved from using your coupons, or if you were a, you know, a loyal customer break. I know that happens at the grocery store that I go to. So when they ask if she wants cash back, she says, yes, $50. She thinks that's the cash that she just saved. I'd like that cash, please. She claims she had no idea they were stealing that money from her account. Now, for what it's worth, the woman later claimed that she was joking after getting lit up, as you would imagine, on social media. She goes, I was joking for her own entertainment and to build her account up because she's an aspiring actress and comedian. Though a lot of people aren't convinced. That's pretty amazing. Yeah, I guess I've never thought about that, how that would be a thing for some people. You want cash back? Yeah, sure. Why wouldn't you want cash back? thinking that apparently it was coming out of, what, the cashier's pocket because she really likes you?
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2: Ohio news now. Ohio's measles total has topped 200 cases this year as health officials in Findlay continue to monitor a recent local case. The state has reported 206 cases across 20 counties. Hancock Public Health says the infected person visited NWO Urgent Care and Blanchard Valley Hospital's emergency department September 29th. People who may have been exposed are being asked to watch for symptoms for 21 days, including fever, cough, red, watery eyes, and rash, and contact a health care provider before arriving for treatment. President Trump was in Ohio over the weekend campaigning Saturday night for Republican candidates ahead of next month's midterm elections, including Senator John Husted and gubernatorial candidate Vivek Ramaswamy. The president spoke on several topics, including data centers, defending them as an economic opportunity.
3: We're also taking historic action to ensure that big tech data centers benefit local communities. We want them, look, there's so much money to be made for Ohio. You can't just turn them off. They'll go to China. China is, you know, a lot of people think it's sort of a PR attack by China. Could be. I'm not sure.
2: Today, the last day for Ohioans to register to vote in the upcoming midterm election. Registration can be completed online through the Secretary of State website. County election offices are staying open until 9 tonight for those who wish to complete their registration in person. The voter forms can still be mailed in, but they must be postmarked by today. Early in-person voting begins tomorrow. A Patrick Johnson reporting.
0: All right, gang, it's 6:39, another nice day in Northwest Ohio. Sunny today and a high of 70.

106.3 The Fox. Good morning, Kahuna with you. It is 6:45. Anybody ever said that you are condescending? That maybe you act like you know more than they do? That'll put a person on the defensive. We're going to take a look at everyday phrases that can do that. You may not even think that you have done in a normal conversation. We'll talk about that next. Get us there, GNR.

106 through the Fox GNR. How you doing? It's Kona with you. Good morning. Welcome in. If you're just joining us, I am back. Took some time off. My thanks to Steve who filled in while I went down to Texas to visit our oldest son and his family. And good to be back. Certainly nice to be back in more comfortable weather, temperature-wise. Like, again, it was in the upper 90s for most of the time. And it was warm. Here's something that can happen to you and you didn't even know it happened. Have you ever said something with good intentions only to find out it rubs somebody the wrong way? That's happened. Sounds like you were maybe being

0: condescending, like you're talking down to them. You didn't even realize it, and you certainly didn't mean that. That's the situation where the person focuses on how it was said instead of what was actually being communicated. And of course, a lot of that has to do with your tone when you say the words, because there are certain tones that do sound condescending. Here are a few examples. If you're trying to figure out, well, I don't know what you're talking about. Here are a few examples of everyday phrases that can sound condescending to somebody. And again, a lot of it has to do with how you say it. How about this one? That's cute. Oh, that's cute. It can come across as belittling or patronizing. Yeah. I think if you're trying to make a point and you thought you said something really, oh, that's cute. What? Here's another one that will set me off. I'll be honest with you. Well, actually, especially if it's right after you said something. You said something you thought was, well, actually, I don't need anybody to explain what I just said. Well, actually, what follows never ends well. Here's another one. Completely innocent, and you can mean it, but it does come across as condescending. You're doing your best. You're trying the best that you can. Is it a compliment, or is it an understanding, or is it the fact that maybe you're setting low expectations of that person? Here's another one. This is a relationship one. You just need to, followed by anything, is trouble. Not everyone loves receiving instructions. That's true. Here's another one. It's not that big of a deal. Yeah, that's also a relationship bear trap. What if it's a big deal to them? You got to be careful about that. And maybe one of the best examples, you wouldn't understand. I don't know. The only time when that really works is when you say, instead of what you mean is, I can't explain it, what I mean, instead of you wouldn't understand. Because most people say, well, maybe not, but I could Google it. Of course, the biggest phrase that'll get you into trouble with your significant other is, just calm down.
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1: All right, it is 6:57. It looks like it's going to be another good day. Axeman just checked in and said, yeah, don't get your panties in a wad. That'll get you in trouble, too. That is certainly not one you want to whip out on a significant other. Probably will lead to a night on the couch, put it that way. Here's the Scorpions.

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1: All right, kids, we are into our second hour together. What do we got coming up? We've got our question of the day. It's been a while since I've done that, so this will be fun, dealing with television. And from time to time, I like to hip you to the next food craze that you may not have even known existed, but when you hear it, you're going to go, oh, I want it. And this is definitely one of those things. Right. We'll get to that later on this hour as well. Right now it's news and sports. I'll have weather details and the Black Crows or perhaps the Bullet Boys. We'll see.

0: see.
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5: Ohio News Now. Hancock County health officials continue contact tracing after a confirmed case of measles in Findlay. The infected person visited NWO Urgent Care and Blanchard Valley Hospital's emergency department September 29th. Anyone who was there

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1: We've overcome every threat, and now we are on the cusp of beating the communists, socialists, radicalized lunatics, and villains once and for all. 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
0: Today, the last day for Ohioans to register to vote in the upcoming midterm election. Registration can be completed online through the Secretary of State website. County election offices are staying open until 9 tonight for those who wish to complete their registration in person. The voter forms can still be mailed in, but they must be postmarked by today. Early in-person voting begins tomorrow. The ALDS continues tonight. Cleveland is hosting the Chicago White Sox for Game 2 from Progressive Field. Guardians are trailing the best-of-five series 0-1. The big rig, Gavin Williams, expected to start tonight for Cleveland. I'm Patrick Johnson reporting.
2: This is ONN Sports. I'm Buddy Wells. Another Saturday, another dominant performance from Ohio State wide receiver Jeremiah Smith. As his 206-yard and two-score day guided the Buckeyes to the 31-14 win over Iowa at Kinnick Stadium on Saturday afternoon. Next up, fifth-ranked Ohio State is back at home for a matchup against the Maryland Terrapins this coming Saturday. Kickoff at the Shoe is at 4:15. Switching to the NFL, down 5 and just outside of the red zone, Cincinnati's offense came up just short as they went 4 and out and turned the ball over on downs, and the Jaguars held on to beat the Bengals 22-17 yesterday afternoon at Paycor Stadium. Since the 2-0 start, the Bengals have dropped two straight, but quarterback Joe Burrow has not lost any confidence in this group.
3: You know, we had our opportunities in the last 2 weeks, but, you know, certainly this isn't Armageddon or anything. We're still in a great spot, and, you know, I feel really good about our team. We'll come back to practice next week, keep getting better, and that's what the NFL is all about. You can't ride the roller coaster of the week to week. You're going to win some, you're going to lose some.
2: The Bengals head to Miami to face the Dolphins this coming Sunday. Kickoff is at 1 o'clock. On the ice, a lackluster performance saw the Utah Mammoth whip the CBJ 4-1 at Nationwide Arena on Saturday night. Columbus will enjoy a handful of days off here as their next contest comes on Friday night. That's when they host the Pittsburgh Penguins. And we've got Game 2 of the Best of 5 American League Divisional Series this evening in Cleveland. That's where the Guardians host the White Sox at 5 o'clock. Chicago took Game 1 with a 3-0 win on Saturday over the weekend. Gavin Williams is on the bump this evening for the Guardians. For ONN Sports, somebody Wells.
4: All right, that WTOL 11 weather forecast. Another nice one. Sunny today, high 70. Clear tonight, low 41. Sunny tomorrow, high is expected to be 71. So it looks like, again, it's going to be a pretty good week. All right, we'll take care of a rock line suggestion from the Axeman. I didn't know if I could get in, and he's traveling, so he's wanting to make sure we try to get it in before he's out of listening range. Hopefully, he is enjoying this lovely ditty from the Bullet Boys. Remember that? Remember that band? Remember this song?

106.3 The Fox, Kahuna with you. Good morning. That is The Doors. It is good to be back. Again, took some time off. My thanks to Steve for filling in while we spent a little time in Tejas. And again, we'll talk more about that a little later on as well. We do have the question of the day coming up here in just a couple of minutes. So we encourage you to stick around so you can get interactive with our question of the day. Talked about the OG Titans last hour. Big win over the weekend. And they are now 7-0 on the season. Of course, as we get into week 8, now it's all about who is going to either A, make the playoffs, or B, win a conference championship. And you keep track of what's happening, especially if it's like the Western Buckeye League or the BVC or the Northern Lakes League. 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We do have a few others as well. Again, it's the high school scoreboard. 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

1063 The Fox. Good morning. It is Kahuna with you. Journey as we make our way into this Monday morning. Sun's starting to come up. Looks like it's going to be a pretty nice day. We'll go over weather details here in just a couple of minutes. It's time for our question of the day, and I have not posted it yet, although it won't take me long. It's just about ready to be posted. Dealing with television, all right? Have you ever not watched a new hot TV show? And again, these are things that you can't escape. These are ones, you know, like people say, oh, have you watched this one? Or this is the big one this season, or this TV, what do they call that? Primetime, I can't think of the word I'm looking for now, where it's the regular season of a show, series.

0: particular. And have you ever not watched one because you didn't want to be disappointed by the way it ends? Or maybe because you've been burned by shows being abruptly canceled with no way of, you know, giving you some closure on the show. And it's very frustrating, and it happens a lot. And it's not so much because you want to know how they end. You just want to make sure that there is an ending. A lot of times the endings of the shows are disappointing. Like Seinfeld, a lot of people didn't like the ending of Seinfeld. But that's a different story. That's a different question for a different time. Somebody asked the interweb for examples of TV shows that got canceled on a massive cliffhanger, which is a perfect example of why you won't allow yourself to get invested in a new show. And here are a few of the examples you might go, oh yeah, I forgot about. Quantum Leap. It was more frustrating and vague than anything else. There was not a conclusion to Quantum Leap. Very popular show. I wasn't a regular, but I did watch the show. Here's one that I did watch that, although I will be honest with you, as the seasons dragged on, it wasn't as funny. But My Name is Earl got canceled in the middle of a cliffhanger. Alf. Remember Alf? Just the series just ended. You didn't get, you know, there was the episode ended and that was the last one. Now, they did a TV movie to fix the ending, but there wasn't really a whole lot of advertising for it. A lot of people never even saw that. And then here's another show, an example of a show that that ended without a conclusion, without any way to get closure on it. Again, a massive cliffhanger. Game of Thrones. Yeah. That was both a cliffhanger and an ending that most people didn't want or didn't like. Somebody joked it ended after season 6 when Danny was heading to Westeros. Obviously, this is somebody who did not appreciate the final 2 seasons that we did get. So our question of the day, what TV show got canceled on a massive cliffhanger that still frustrates you to this day? I mean, you can go back to when you were a kid. Again, what TV show got canceled on a massive cliffhanger that still frustrates you to this day? And the thing I like about this question is, it's like, you'll forget about it. You're like, oh yeah, that's right. Oh, now I'm mad again. My Name is Earl was a perfect example of that. I forgot. Oh, they did. They just, the last episode was the last episode. No closure. So get interactive. It is our question of the day. 106.3 The Fox on Facebook.
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6: Inclement weather, fog delays, and snow days. We all know what comes next. School delays and closings. When that happens, it's important that you get accurate information. 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The latest school delays and closings on the air at 106.3 The Fox and on demand anytime at 106.3thefox.com.
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2: The WTOL 11 weather forecast looking encouraging even for a Monday. Sunny today with a high of 70, and it gets better tomorrow. Sunny, high 71, and I think I saw mid-70s at some point during this week as well. So again, looks like, and lots of sunshine, so I'm digging on that. Let's continue on with our Monday Morning Rock. 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

106.3 The Fox, classic rock from the Stones. Going with you back from spending some time in Texas last week. And I ate very well in Texas. I am a big fan of the Texas barbecue. And got a last day before we came home, got a really good steak, went to a steakhouse. And so I ate pretty well. However, I have come to find there is a new hot food item that you may not be aware of. One that you're going to probably want to add to your pantry. All right, I'll tell you what it is next to get us there.

106.3 The Fox. Good morning, Kahuna with you. It is 7:34. We'll do news again here in just a couple of minutes. So if you eat a lot of Spam, you probably don't keep a finger on the pulse of the latest culinary trends. Now, I'll be honest with you. I grew up eating Spam. Spam was not something we had weekly, but we ate Spam enough. And my mom always would fry up Spam for my sister and I and her. Now, my dad, he just as soon have it not fried. Raw is not the right word because it's a processed meat. But I always thought that was the grossest thing, especially if you see it come out of the can and it's got that gel. Ugh. But fried Spam, I was okay. I didn't have a problem with fried Spam. I still don't. I would eat Spam if it was made available to me, I suppose. I don't know if it would be my first choice, but... And in Hawaii, Spam is like bologna. Very popular in Hawaii, Spam is. So if you are interested in Spam or have an appetite for Spam, here's something that you might be excited about. There is a new Spam

0: flavor. Hot honey flavored Spam is hitting grocery store shelves as a new permanent flavor. That's right. Hot honey. That seems to be the hot thing everywhere. No pun intended there. Hot honey. Everything's hot honey. And they say it brings a sweet and spicy twist to the classic canned meat. The makers of Spam think it's something Spam fans want, especially now that they're expanding their breakfast angle, which is apparently something that's becoming more and more popular. Now, I never have had Spam for breakfast, but I suppose you can. So if maybe you've done that before. Apparently, they say it fits into a lot of breakfast recipes, like breakfast sandwich recipes. There's one where you have Spam and waffles. It's a very involved recipe, though. So it's not necessarily quick and easy, at least all of them. Now, I don't know if you're aware of this. There are about 15 varieties of Spam, different flavors, not just the traditional. I think, you know, originally when I was a kid, it was like Spam and then eventually low-sodium Spam, I think, came out. That was it. But now, there's all kinds of crazy flavors. There's Korean barbecue Spam. There's Japanese barbecue Spam. Apparently, barbecue is big in Asia. Oven-roasted turkey Spam. I've not seen that. Maple hickory smoke Spam. I think I have seen that. Teriyaki Spam. I have seen and probably would try, although I haven't. And I think I've seen this too, jalapeno Spam. So there are already a bunch of different kinds of Spam out there, but now you can add hot honey Spam. And again, it's not, doesn't look like it's going to necessarily be one of those, seasonal thing. Like, I suppose there's probably even been a pumpkin spice Spam. I think I've talked about a pumpkin spice Spam, but this is going to be a permanent thing. Hot honey Spam, which is good. If you're worried it might disappear, you don't have to necessarily, hoard hot honey Spam. You will have that option. You don't need to load your pantry with hot honey Spam thinking that it's going to go away. Like I have done with the Chipotle flavored Tabasco. I'm still afraid I'm going to go into the grocery store someday and it's not going to be there.
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6: Ohio News Now. Ohio's measles total has topped 200 cases this year as health officials in Findlay continue to monitor a recent local case. The state has reported 206 cases across 20 counties. Hancock Public Health says the infected person visited NWO Urgent Care and Blanchard Valley Hospital's emergency department September 29th. People who may have been exposed are being asked to watch for symptoms for 21 days, including fever, cough, red, watery eyes, and rash, and contact a health care provider before arriving for treatment. President Trump was in Ohio over the weekend campaigning Saturday night for Republican candidates ahead of next month's midterm elections, including Senator John Husted and gubernatorial candidate Vivek Ramaswamy. The president spoke on several topics, including data centers, defending them as an economic opportunity.
7: We're also taking historic action to ensure that big tech data centers benefit local communities. We want them, look, there's so much money to be made for Ohio. You can't just turn them off. They'll go to China. China is, you know, a lot of people think it's sort of a PR attack by China. Could be. I'm not sure.
6: Today, the last day for Ohioans to register to vote in the upcoming midterm election. Registration can be completed online through the Secretary of State website. County election offices are staying open until 9 tonight for those who wish to complete their registration in person. The voter forms can still be mailed in, but they must be postmarked by today. Early in-person voting begins tomorrow. I'm Patrick Johnson reporting.
8: All right, the WTOL 11 weather forecast looks a lot like this. Pleasant. That's nice. Coming from Texas, pleasant is good. Texas is hot. Sunny today, highs expected to be around 70. Clear tonight, low 41. Tomorrow, sunny, high 71. We continue with the, well, one of the guys I saw in concert last week in Texas. Jimmy Vaughn of the Fabulous Thunderbirds.

106.3 The Fox, the Edgar Winter Group. It is Kahuna with you. It is 7:48 now as we continue on with this Monday. I believe, again, I have yet to check email, so I could be completely off on this one. But I believe Bill is coming in this morning. If not, it should make for an interesting 10 o'clock hour for yours truly. Bill in from 10 to 3. He'll be here for lunch with the Roadhouse.

106.3 The Fox, Def Leppard. It is 7:52. It's Kahuna with you. Good morning. Welcome in. If you're just joining us, glad you're here. Glad I'm here. It is kind of good to be back. I know it's like, I was ready. I was ready to get a little bit of structure back in my life again. Let's dig into the Rock Almanac, find out what happened on this date in rock history. Today, of course, is Rocktober the 5th, the year 2026 of our Lord. Just so happens to be a Monday. It is also National Be Nice Day, also National Do Something Nice Day. And perhaps more importantly, today is also National Get Funky Day. So get funky, like Marky Mark would. I got nothing. Don't ask me. All right, let's dig in. It was on this date in 1966. Jimi Hendrix, Mitch Mitchell, and Noel Redding played together for the first time. The Jimi Hendrix Experience was formed. On this date in 19... 19-

0: 1968, this song made its debut on the charts. I always like that part. That's right, Steppenwolf's Magic Carpet Ride made its debut on the U.S. charts. On this date in 1979, The Police released their second album and my favorite album by them, Regatta de Blanc. It was on this date in 1991 that this album, well, actually, I'm not sure if this one came from that this one or not, but that's my story and I'm sticking to it. Guns N' Roses started a two-week run at number one on the album chart with Use Your Illusion 2. Well, I guess that's the end of that. I don't know what's why. I have no idea why that stopped, but it did. Well, that was fun. That was a lot of fun. Okay. I'm not sure if November Rain was on Use Your Illusion 1 or Use Your Illusion 2, but I'm not going to really split hairs. One more note, proving once again that some people really shouldn't have a voice. Shouldn't be allowed to vote. The English TV show Top of the Pops issued an all-time top 40 chart based on singles that had spent the longest time on the singles chart in England. Number three was My Way by Frank Sinatra. I don't have a problem with that, Frank Sinatra. Number two, She Loves You by the Beatles. And at number one, Relax by Frankie Goes to Hollywood. Some birthdays. We do have some rock and roll birthdays. No longer with us, but certainly worth noting, Fast Eddie Clark. Born on this date in 1950, he was in Motorhead and then, of course, the band Fastway. Remember, Say What You Will. Also, Larry Fine, born on this date in 1902. He was one of the Three Stooges. He was the one with the crazy hair. Larry. Which is always funny because you think he would have been curly, but curly didn't have any hair. Let's see, a couple other rock and roll, three rock and roll birthdays worth noting. Bob Geldof, 75 today, of course, Band Aid, Live Aid, and the Boomtown Rats. Brian Johnson, 79, vocalist for AC/DC, and who I think is still out on the road or may just be wrapping up their U.S. tour. And Steve Miller, 83 today, founder and guitarist for the Steve Miller Band. One other that I will note, only because if you watched Raiders of the Lost Ark, there's a reasonable chance you had a crush on her. Karen Allen, who was in the first Indiana Jones movie, Raiders of the Lost Ark. She was the love interest of Indiana Jones. And then she made a mistake of being in Indiana Jones, The Kingdom of the Crystal Skull. Should have let it go with the first one. She also, for those of you who remember, played Boone's girlfriend in Animal House. Karen Allen, 75 today. And if today's your birthday, well, happy birthday to you, too.
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9: Ohio News Now. Hancock County health officials continue contact tracing after a confirmed case of measles in Findlay. The infected person visited NWO Urgent Care and Blanchard Valley Hospital's emergency department September 29th. Anyone who was there during the identified exposure times is being asked to contact Hancock Public Health. Officials say the risk to most vaccinated residents remains low. On the campaign trail, President Trump in Ohio over the weekend to rally candidates a month before the midterm elections taking place.
10: We've overcome every threat, and now we are on the cusp of beating the communists, socialists, radicalized lunatics, and villains. Once and for all, we're going to put them down once and for all.
9: Today, the last day for Ohioans to register to vote in the upcoming midterm election. Registration can be completed online through the Secretary of State website. County election offices are staying open until 9 tonight for those who wish to complete their registration in person. The voter forms can still be mailed in, but they must be postmarked by today. Early in-person voting begins tomorrow. The ALDS continues tonight. Cleveland is hosting the Chicago White Sox for Game 2 from Progressive Field. Guardians are trailing the best-of-five series 0-1. The big rig, Gavin Williams, expected to start tonight for Cleveland. I'm Patrick Johnson reporting.
11: ONN Sports, Buddy Wells, Julian Sand threw for 324 yards and three scores. Jeremiah Smith hauled in 206 of those yards and a pair of touchdowns. And number 5, Ohio State rolled number 14, Iowa, 31-14 on Saturday afternoon in Iowa City. Next up for the Buckeyes, they're back at home.

Host the Maryland Terrapins this coming Saturday. Kickoff is at 4:15. Switching to the NFL, down by 5 with a chance to go win it. Cincinnati's offense came up just short again yesterday as they went 71 yards on the final drive, but ultimately turned the ball over on downs just outside of the red zone as the Jaguars held on to beat the Bengals 22-17 on Sunday afternoon in Cincinnati. The Bengals fall to 2-2 on the season. Next up, they visit the Dolphins in Miami this coming Sunday. Kickoff is at 1.

0: 7 o'clock. And after dropping game one 3-0 on Saturday, the Guardians will look to even the series tonight as they host the White Sox in game two of the best of five ALDS. First pitch is at 5 o'clock. Elsewhere, the Brewers lead the Padres 2-0. Atlanta and the LA Dodgers are even at 1 game apiece. And tonight, the Rays host the Yankees at 8 o'clock, with Tampa Bay leading that series 1-9. I'm Betty Wells on the Ohio News Network.
1: At 8:05, that WTUL 11 weather forecast looking pretty good for today, at least the next, in fact, maybe this whole work week. Sunny today with a high of 70. Clear tonight, a little chilly, 41 the low. And then tomorrow, sunshine and a little bit warmer, 71 the high, mid-70s later this week. Let's continue on with Van Halen on a Back to Work Monday. Glad you're with us.

106 Via the Fox. Zeppelin. Good morning. It is your radio buddy, Juan Vicuna, back from vacation. Glad to be here. Really am, actually. Again, there's something about having a little bit of structure in your life. Not that I'm willing to take a day off again this month. I'm not going to count that out. We did the question of the day last hour. We do it around 7:20 Monday through Friday, and we're dealing with TV series. And have you ever not watched a TV series because you're afraid of being disappointed when the show ends, whether it's a bad final episode or even worse, a show that gets canceled and leaves you with a season-ending cliffhanger? You know, they had every intention of being able to follow that up with the next season, but then they got canceled. And examples are like My Name is Earl. I forgot about that one. And arguably, you could say Game of Thrones. So again, our question of the day, what TV show got canceled on a massive cliffhanger that still frustrates you to this day? Again, what TV show got canceled on a massive cliffhanger that still frustrates you to this day? It is frustrating. All right, we continue on. Up next, this is the Halloween month, and we're going to talk about Halloween costumes next.

106.3 The Fox. Good morning. Welcome in. It is your radio buddy, Juan Big Kahuna. Glad to be back. I'll talk a little bit more about my trip to Texas here in a couple of minutes. So, are you going to dress up for Halloween this year? Well, you might want to start thinking about what you're going to do for Halloween, and you might want to start thinking about it now. I know you're like, oh, go on, it's only the 5th. But one of the things you may need to know is that the sexy TSA agent look again this year is apparently no longer popular, or is no longer, it's frowned upon. Not because you're getting too old to pull off the sexy TSA agent, or that TSA agents aren't necessarily sexy. It's because sexy costumes are out this year. In a new survey, people were asked for the most overdone costumes. Nobody, it's like, you know, if you're into fashion, nobody wants to wear something that's out of fashion. Same thing's true when it comes to Halloween costumes. You don't want to go to some place and people kind of go, okay, yeah, all right, it's overdone. Been there, done that. The most popular answer this year when it comes to Halloween costume was the overdone Halloween costumes was the sexy version of anything. Almost 30% of people said that sexy version of like a nurse or you know, vampire, sexy vampire. That's done. Nobody wants to see that anymore. The runner-up for

0: most overdone costume was the pirate costume. The Joker costume was voted the third most played out costume. Other costumes that should retire or be retired include cowboys and cowgirls, Harley Quinn. That's the last time that movie, they had a Harley Quinn movie. Hippies, another overplayed one. Minions, mimes. I haven't seen a lot of mimes at Halloween costume parties. And finally, Where's Waldo? I have seen that one, Where's Waldo? I had a buddy that went as a push-me-pull-me toy. Probably would qualify for a sexy version of anything, and probably shouldn't be done. Probably shouldn't have been done 25 plus years ago. Actually, adults apparently are souring on dressing up altogether. Only 24% of adults say they plan to dress up for Halloween this year. That's pretty amazing. Even though 68% of us say that you're never too old to dress up for Halloween. So it's not an age thing. It's just that people apparently aren't doing it. So the sexy costume thing is over. We get it. You're hot. Congratulations. Now put on a pirate hat like the rest of us uglies. Actually, I'm a little bummed about this Halloween costume poll. I was going to dress up as a pirate, but apparently now that that's played out, I guess I'm going to have to go as a pirate who doesn't know it's Halloween.
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5: Inclement weather, fog delays, and snow days. We all know what comes next. School delays and closings. When that happens, it's important that you get accurate information. 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The latest school delays and closings on the air at 106.3 The Fox and on demand anytime at 106.3thefox.com.
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8: All right, gang, it is 8:24. It is a back-to-work Monday. Should be a pretty decent day as far as the weather is concerned. Sunny today and a high of 70.

0: 106.3 The Fox. Poison. How you doing? Welcome in. It is Kahuna with you. It's 8:31. I took some time off. Again, thanks to Steve for filling in. Went to Texas, partly to visit our oldest son and his wife and our grandkids, which was nice. But we also went to go to a concert, a bucket list concert. I'll tell you what I'm talking about next. And to get us there, Cheap Trick on 106.3 The Fox.
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106.3 The Fox, live rock and roll from Cheap Trick. Appropriate. While I was off, in fact, last weekend, last Saturday and Sunday, I was able to check off a bucket list concert event. One that I have been wanting to see, didn't think I would ever get to see. And when they announced that they were going to do this, I was like, oh man, I would love to see that. I got to figure out a way to see if I can talk Tina into going to see that. And surprisingly, it wasn't that difficult. Although I have to be honest with you, I did dangle the, we could go visit Brandon and our grandkids and Gabby, our daughter-in-law. That one seemed to work. Like, you know, we could do this and then we could do this. We went to Eric Clapton's Crossroads Guitar Festival. I think this was the seventh one that he's done. And if you're not familiar with the Crossroads Guitar Festival, the Crossroads is a...

0: rehabilitation center in Antigua, I think. Down in, is that in the Bahamas? I'm not even sure where that's at. But it's a rehab center that Eric Clapton has helped finance. In fact, if you remember, several years ago, he had that big guitar auction and sold all of his guitars, including Blackie, his probably most famous guitar. And in fact, Blackie was there on display. They had a little museum of rare guitars that you could go in and see. But he holds a two-day concert and invites some of the greatest guitar players of all time. Over the years, the list has been pretty impressive. This year's list included Eric Clapton, of course, he played in his band. Trey Anastasio, if you're a Fish fan, he's a great guitar player. Also one of my favorites, Joe Bonamassa. I have seen all three of those before. One that I had not seen that I really was excited about was Tommy Emmanuel. He plays an acoustic guitar. He's Australian. Really a great guitar player. A lot of fun. Billy Gibbons from ZZ Top. He had his own band there. I don't know if this means ZZ Top is now done, but he was great. Sounded fantastic. Blues legend Buddy Guy performed. This is one that I didn't think I would enjoy because I'm really not into country, and in particular, country and western, the old school country. But Ben Haggard, Merle Haggard's son, and his band performed. I mean, they were all different styles of music. He looks like his dad, too, which is really kind of cool. Another guitar is a younger guitar player. He hasn't been around that long, but he's really good, and he's got a great voice. Marcus King, John Mayer, fabulous guitar player. John McLaughlin, old school. Another band that I had not seen that I wanted to was the Tedeschi Trucks Band. Great band. They were really good. And then Jimmy Vaughn, I mentioned him earlier, who was in the fabulous T-Birds, also was Stevie Ray Vaughan's brother. Stevie Ray Vaughan has often said that Jimmy was his biggest influence, his brother, which I thought was pretty cool, too. So, again, it was a bucket list show. I got a chance to see this. Now, the only thing, and God love Tina, she was a trooper, is that it was both days very long. The first day was just under 7 hours long, the whole concert. And the second one was almost 8 hours. It's like, might have been over 8 hours, actually. And what they do is that they basically, these performers, these guitarists, will get up on stage with their band or without their band. Sometimes they'll come out and join other bands and just jam. So it was like, you know, 6 and 7 hours worth of guitar greats all playing live. So it was certainly an experience of a lifetime. I appreciate the fact that Tina went with me, and it was a bucket list item that I am very glad I got to be able to say I got a chance to see. I will also say Eric Clapton, looking every bit of his age, still played well, sounded great, but not jumping off of any amplifiers or speakers, we'll put it that way.
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6: Ohio news now. Ohio's measles total has topped 200 cases this year as health officials in Findlay continue to monitor a recent local case. The state has reported 206 cases across 20 counties. Hancock Public Health says the infected person visited NWO Urgent Care and Blanchard Valley Hospital's emergency department September 29th.

0: Like people who may have been exposed are being asked to watch for symptoms for 21 days, including fever, cough, red, watery eyes, and rash, and contact a health care provider before arriving for treatment. President Trump was in Ohio over the weekend campaigning Saturday night for Republican candidates ahead of next month's midterm elections, including Senator John Husted and gubernatorial candidate Vivek Ramaswamy. The president spoke on several topics, including data centers, defending them as an economic opportunity.
1: We're also taking historic action to ensure that big tech data centers benefit local communities. We want them, look, there's so much money to be made for Ohio. You can't just turn them off. They'll go to China. China is, you know, a lot of people think it's sort of a PR attack by China. Could be. I'm not sure.
0: Today, the last day for Ohioans to register to vote in the upcoming midterm election. Registration can be completed online through the Secretary of State website. County election offices are staying open until 9 tonight for those who wish to complete their registration in person. The voter forms can still be mailed in, but they must be postmarked by today. Early in-person voting begins tomorrow. I'm Patrick Johnson reporting.
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3: All right, the WTOL 11 weather forecast for today. Another nice one. Sunshine for your back-to-work Monday and a high of 70. For tonight, clear, low down to 41. Tomorrow, sunshine and a high of 71. We continue. Bruce Springsteen on 106.3 The Fox.

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Of course it's AC/DC. And the birthday boy, Brian Johnson, frontman for AC/DC, celebrates a birthday today. OG Titan football, they just keep winning. 7-0 on the season. Big win over Bath last Friday night. They'll be back at it, back home. And I believe this is homecoming this weekend. This is late for homecoming. It's another Western Buckeye League showdown. This time around, it's Van Wert, Doug Durlant, and Jeff Compton will have all the play-by-play action. Pre-game 6:30, kickoff 7 o'clock. All right, we carry on. Motley Crue doing the honors. Up next, a continuing thought on something we talked about earlier this hour when it comes to Halloween.

0: 106.3 The Fox. Good morning. Kahuna with you. It is 8:53. If you missed it earlier this hour, we talked about the Halloween costumes that people are encouraged to maybe avoid this year. And when it comes to Halloween costumes for 2026, the people have spoken. And apparently we are sick of the sexy costume. Sexy anything. Sexy nurse, sexy vampire, sexy whatever. Those are the most played out Halloween costumes this year. And I'm sure you'll agree, after checking out today's list of the top five least popular sexy Halloween costumes. Once again, these are the top five least sexy, or least popular sexy Halloween costumes. Here we go. Number five, the sexy Ebola patient. Yeah. It's got trouble written all over it, doesn't it? Number four, sexy Waffle House waitress. Unless you're drunk. And these are the top five least popular sexy Halloween costumes this year. And number three, the sexy canker sore. Number two, sexy Mucinex mascot. Yeah, this is a kind of a green, phlegmy glob. And finally, the number one least popular sexy Halloween costume this year, the sexy Mitch. Let's try that again. The sexy Mitch McConnell outfit. Yeah. That would make sense, no matter how tempting it may be.
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11: All right, the WTOL 11 weather forecast, and then back into the rock. Sunny today, high expected to be around 70. Clear tonight, low 41 tomorrow. Another nice one, sunshine, and a high of 71. In fact, it looks great for the entire week. 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

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You can go get interactive. It's waiting for you at 106.3 The Fox on Facebook. What TV show got canceled on a massive cliffhanger that still frustrates you to this day? Again, nothing's worse than being invested in a series and then they cancel it after the season ending episode and they left it with a cliffhanger because they had every intention of coming back and, you know, doing the next season. Oh, that's so frustrating. But again, what TV show got canceled on a massive cliffhanger that still frustrates you to this day? It's our question of the day, 106.3 The Fox on Facebook. Talked about Billy Gibbons last hour, part of the Crossroads Guitar Festival. Here he is with ZZ Top on 106.3 The Fox.

106.3 The Fox. Good morning, Kahuna with you. Kansas, as I continue on, getting ready to make room for, I believe, Bill. Again, I still haven't checked my email yet, but I think Bill's coming in at 10. We did the question of the day earlier this morning.

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0: to be honest with you. Fool myself to wake up in the morning. You're worth it. Get out there and get it done. Earlier this morning, we talked about we did the Rock Almanac. We do that around 7:50, Monday through Friday. And when we did the almanac, we found out today is National Do Something Nice Day, otherwise known as Be Nice Day. So I thought this would be appropriate. Here's a classic George Carlin bit. When people would tell him to have a nice day, one of my favorite George Carlin jokes.
1: I feel like I'm beyond the nice day now. Of course, people still want me to have one. 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
5: Inclement weather, fog delays, and snow days. We all know what comes next. School delays and closings. When that happens, it's important that you get accurate information. 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The latest school delays and closings on the air at 106.3 The Fox and on demand anytime at 106.3thefox.com.
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0: Right, we head back into the Rock. 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

We didn't have any today, although there was a little bit of fog. But when we do get school delays or cancellations, you can find them at 1063thefox.com, our school delay page, sponsored by Blanchard Valley Health System, Clear Choice Exteriors, and All Star Plumbing and Heating. And of course, I'll run them down on air at 15 and 45 past each hour. Let's continue on with kind of a Stevie Ray Vaughan twofer. He was the guitar player for David Bowie's Let's Dance album. This is one of the tracks off of that album, Modern Love, on 106.3 The Fox.

1063 The Fox, Stevie Ray Vaughan. I'm sure if Stevie were alive, he would have been part of the Crossroads Guitar Festival, although I can't say I was fortunate enough to be able to see him live before. In fact, I saw his final show the night he died. I was at that show. And his brother Jimmy also did a little tribute song that he had kind of co-written about Stevie.

0: 106.3 The Fox, Dire Straits, Sultans of Swing. That's another pretty good guitar player, Mark Knopfler of Dire Straits. That wraps up a block of commercial-free rock and just about wraps up my morning with you. Again, I think Bill is going to be in just a couple of minutes, but don't quote me on that. We've got Steve in this afternoon. Steve gets to go back to his regular time, which I'm sure he's very happy about. It'll screw up your sleep schedule, that's for sure. Don't forget, Steve will have his heartburn of the day. That'll happen around 3:15. It's brought to you by T.R. Williams Insurance. Steve, again, in at his regular time, 3 to 7, on this same rock and roll outfit. All right, we've got another long block of rock to get Bill started. The car is in there. We'll do one from Eric Clapton. We talked about him earlier. And we'll get it all started off with a classic track from Pink Floyd. Next.
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4: Here is your WTOL 11 forecast. We're entering an incredible stretch of autumn weather with highs starting off this week in the mid to upper 60s, mostly sunny skies for a Monday. Similar conditions, maybe a degree or two warmer Tuesday. And then starting Wednesday, highs return back into the 70s with dry conditions. For 106.3 The Fox, I'm WTOL 11 meteorologist Ryan Weekman.
5: Right about. Have a wonderful afternoon. Enjoy.

Have a wonderful afternoon. Enjoy the weather. I will be back at it again tomorrow morning. All in all, not too painful of a back to work Monday after being off for a little over a week. Bill's ready to go, so let's get him started. Pink Floyd on a back to work Monday on 106.3 The Fox. Hey, we'll talk to you tomorrow.

106.3 The Fox. Let the good times roll. That's what we are getting set to do. Good morning. Good Monday morning. It is Bill Rice. Welcome into our midday classic rock get-together. Keeping you company all the way till 3 o'clock with the classic rock and Eric Clapton now on The Fox.

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106.3 The Fox Scandal there, and The Warrior on this Monday morning. It is Bill Rice. We had Eric Clapton doing Lay Down Sally and Let the Good Times Roll by The Cars. Got us rolling as we get ready.

0: to spend the midday together all the way till 3 o'clock. Great classic rock, and of course along the way, 90 minutes of commercial free rock for the lunchtime. We do lunch around 11:20, and it is the Roadhouse. Looking forward to that. Hope you had a tremendous weekend. So glad you are spending part of your Monday morning with us. We appreciate it. Fleetwood Mac for you next on the Fox.
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106.3 The Fox, Life in the Fast Lane, Eagles from Hotel California on this Monday morning. This is Bill Rice. 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

0: 106.3 The Fox, hopping on board with Blackfoot and Train on this Monday morning. It is Bill Rice, working our way through the midday with the classic rock all the way till 3 o'clock. Don't forget the Roadhouse and commercial-free rock coming up for you in the next hour. Well, over the weekend at the box office, Verity came out on top. The film starring Anne Hathaway earned over $32 million in its weekend debut. It's also Hathaway's third number one opening of 2026, following The Devil Wears Prada 2 and The Odyssey. Resident Evil remained in second place, bringing in $12.5 million in its third weekend at domestic theaters. Heart of the Beast finished third. Primetime followed with just over $8 million. And people pretty much not digging the new Tom Cruise film, Digger. The R-rated movie opened fifth, earning a disappointing $8 million nationwide. A movie that cost about $125 million to make. So it's got some ground to make up. Verity tops the box office for the weekend.
1: 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I'm Ty Higgins. 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
2: I would say probably 30 to 40% of the fields that I'm in right now, I can see some level of jib starting on that deer, on that formation. Some levels a little bit higher than others. A lot of hybrid specific looks is what I'm seeing now.
1: 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Corn lower by a quarter penny for the front month. December, 497 and a half. November soybeans, 1283 and three quarters, up 5.5. And December wheat, 10 and three quarters higher at 693 and three quarters. 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
8: Here is your WTOL 11 forecast. We're entering an incredible stretch of autumn weather with highs starting off this week in the mid to upper 60s, mostly sunny skies for a Monday. Similar conditions may be due

0: Greer to warmer Tuesday, and then starting Wednesday, highs return back into the 70s with dry conditions. For 106.3 The Fox, I'm WTOL 11 meteorologist Ryan Weekman.
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106.3 The Fox, Caught Up in You, 38 special on this Monday morning. It is Bill Rice. Thanks for hanging out with us. We are just minutes away from doing lunch. Got the Roadhouse coming up. 90 minutes of commercial-free rock is on the way. Well, the OG Titans, all they do is win. 7 in a row now to start the season. And after 2 straight road wins, the Titans come home Friday night for a WBL showdown with Van Wert. Doug and Jeff going to be on hand, as always, to call it for you. Pre-game at 6:30 and the kickoff at 7. Titans improved to 7-0 with their win Friday night at Bath. So good luck. Titans streak continue Friday night. Keep our fingers crossed. Fog Hat, Slow Ride on the Fox.

0: 106.3 The Fox, Brian Adams on this Monday morning, and run to you. It is Bill Rice. We are rolling through the midday all the way till 3 with the classic rock. Coming up next, 90 minutes, commercial-free, non-stop classic rock for your lunchtime. It is The Roadhouse, and it is next on The Fox.
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8: Here is your WTOL 11 forecast. We're entering an incredible stretch of autumn weather with highs starting off this week in the mid to upper 60s, mostly sunny skies for a Monday. Similar conditions, maybe a degree or two warmer Tuesday. And then starting Wednesday, highs return back into the 70s with dry conditions. For 106.3 The Fox, I'm WTOL 11 meteorologist Ryan Weekman.
9: Ladies and gentlemen, boys and girls and children of all ages, welcome in. 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We get things rolling with the Doors on the Fox.

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This is Bill Rice. Lunchtime Roadhouse, where the classic rock keeps on rolling. 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

106.3 The Fox, Queen, Keep Yourself Alive. Lunchtime Roadhouse rolling along on this Monday with Van Halen, Hot for Teacher on The Fox.

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1: It's another busy week of rock and roll. 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It's Matt Wardlaw. 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

106.3 The Fox Poison. Talk dirty to me. It is Bill Rice. It's the Lunchtime Roadhouse with Dr. John on the Fox.

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0: 106.3 The Fox. Good stuff there. Bob Dylan's Like a Rolling Stone. On this Monday afternoon, this is Bill Rice. More classic rock on the way. But first, today's rock notes. Slash is gearing up for a massive world tour in support of his new album, Flying Blind. The trek will kick off early April in Chile before the U.S. shows begin April 23rd in Reno, Nevada. Slash wraps up things in Romania July 26th of next year. The musician's Flying Blind will be out on February 26th. Sting expanding his North American tour. The musician has added two more dates to the Sting 3.0 tour. The new show is scheduled for November 20th and 21st in Brooklyn, New York, which means Sting will set a record playing 8 shows at the Brooklyn Paramount venue. The trek kicks off tonight in Vancouver and will wrap up November 24th in Orlando, Florida. And happy Rock Notes birthday wishes today. Brian Johnson of AC/DC, 79 today, and Steve Miller celebrating number 83.
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12: Here is your WTOL 11 forecast. Bright, sunny skies roll on for the rest of this Monday. Look for temperatures to drop back down all the way into the 40s overnight, so a crisp, cool start to a Tuesday. But our sunny, high-pressure conditions roll on this week. Look for bright, sunny skies again Tuesday, highs in the 60s. For 106.3 The Fox, I'm WTOL 11 meteorologist Ryan Weekman.
0: It is Bill Rice on this Monday afternoon. Let's get back to the

It's Monday afternoon. Let's get back to the classic rock and kick off another long block of Fox Rock. Bob Welch on the Fox.

106.3 The Fox. You shook me all night long. AC/DC on this Monday afternoon. This is Bill Rice, rolling along till 3 with the classic rock and taking a moment to talk about the big kahuna question of the day. And I like this one. I really like this. So if you've been one of those folks that waited for TV series to end before you start watching it, because we've been burned, if you will, by shows that get canceled, and there's a massive cliffhanger, and never gets resolved. Shows like My Name is Earl and Quantum Leap. I remember that one bugged me because I liked that show. So the question is, what TV show got canceled on a massive cliffhanger that still frustrates you to this day? Good question. Get interactive with us. Kahuna's question of the day on our Facebook page, 106.3 The Fox on Facebook.

106.3 The Fox, smoking in the boys' room. Motley Crue on this Monday afternoon. This is Bill Rice, rolling along till 3 with the classic rock. Hey, Steve is back in his regular slot starting today. He'll be in here when we finish things up at 3. Fifth day of October. Today is Do Something Nice Day. Today is Apple Betty Day, honoring the dessert related to Apple Brown Betty, Apple Crisp, Apple Crumble, Apple Cobbler, whatever the heck you want to call it. Just pass the ice cream already. Today is World Teachers Day, begun by UNESCO in 1994. Over 100 countries now observe the day. And if you're not up for celebrating World Teachers Day, then try World Substitute Teachers Day. Maybe that'll work. And today, James Bond Day, celebrating the Bond franchise on the anniversary of the date on which the first Bond film, Dr. No, premiered in London in 1962.

James Bond Day was first celebrated in 2012 to mark the 50th anniversary of the film series. That's right. The name is Day. James Bond Day.

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0: 106.3 The Fox, CCR with John Fogerty and Bad Moon Rising on this Monday afternoon. This is Bill Rice. Thanks for hanging out with us. We're going to be here till 3 o'clock. Steve, back in his afternoon time slot after a week or so, filling in for the Coon in the mornings. And Steve will bring you a great classic rock and also the heartburn of the day. Things that make you want to shake your head. 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Williams Insurance around 3:15 with Steve. 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

0: 106.3 The Fox, burning down the house, talking heads on this Monday afternoon. This is Bill Rice. So glad you're with us. We have just over an hour to go before we wrap things up at 3. It's the fifth day of October. Let's see what happened on this date. 1947, President Harry Truman delivered the first televised White House address as he spoke on the world food crisis. 2011 on this date, Apple founder, technology pioneer Steve Jobs died at the age of 56 after battling pancreatic cancer. And two events from this day in 1989, the Dalai Lama was named the winner of the Nobel Peace Prize, and a jury in Charlotte, North Carolina, convicted evangelist Jim Baker of using his television show to defraud followers. He was initially sentenced to 45 years in prison. He was freed in December 1994 after serving 4.5 years. Those events, all of those from this fifth day of October.
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3: Here is your WTOL 11 forecast. Bright, sunny skies roll on for the rest of this Monday. Look for temperatures to drop back down all the way into the 40s overnight, so a crisp, cool start to a Tuesday. But our sunny, high-pressure conditions roll on this week. Look for bright, sunny skies again Tuesday, highs in the 60s. For 106.3 The Fox, I'm WTOL 11 meteorologist Ryan Weekman.
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106.3 The Fox. It's a Rebel Yell, Billy Idol on this Monday afternoon. This is Bill Rice here at the home of the OG Titans. Now 7-0 on the campaign after knocking off Bath Friday night. 2 weeks on the road. Now the Titans come home and face Van Wert this Friday night at Titan Stadium. Doug and Jeff will be on hand for the call. We got it for you. 6:30 pregame, 7 o'clock for the kickoff Friday night, right here where the Titans play. 106.3 The Fox.

106.3 The Fox and Cinderella. That is Shake Me on this Monday afternoon. This is Bill Rice. Final hour together as we take you right on up till 3 o'clock. And if you are having a birthday today, this 5th day of October, happy birthday to you. You are sharing it with these folks. Brian Johnson, lead singer of AC/DC, is 79 today. Steve Miller, 83. Singer-songwriter Bob Geldof is celebrating number 75. Actress Kate Winslet, 51. Actor Jesse Eisenberg, 43. Actor Guy Pearce, 59. Actress Karen Allen, 75 today. Kansas City Chiefs tight end Travis Kelce is 37. Couple of Hockey Hall of Famers with birthdays today. Mario Lemieux, 61. Patrick Waugh, 61 today. Golf Hall of Famer Laura Davies, 63. 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

0: And astrophysicist author Neil deGrasse Tyson is 68. Happy birthday if you share the day with those folks on this 5th of October.
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106.3 The Fox, Rod Stewart, Maggie May on this Monday afternoon. This is Bill Weiss. Final few minutes together. Steve, back in his regular time slot today. He'll be in here at the top of the hour when we wrap things up. Great classic rock for the afternoon. 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

0: 106.3 The Fox, turn it on again. It is Genesis on this Monday afternoon. This is Bill Rice. And that's it. We're all out of time. Got to turn things over to Steve. He's next. We're going to start him off with the Eagles coming up on the Fox.
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2: Here is your WTOL 11 forecast. Bright, sunny skies roll on for the rest of this Monday. Look for temperatures to drop back down all the way into the 40s overnight, so a crisp, cool start to a Tuesday. But our sunny, high-pressure conditions roll on this week. Look for bright, sunny skies again Tuesday, highs in the 60s. For 106.3 The Fox, I'm WTOL 11 meteorologist Ryan Weekman.
3: It is Bill Rice. I am heading out the door.

I am heading out the door. We got Steve coming in next as another long block of rock begins right now with the Eagles. Enjoy the rest of your Monday. We're back at it tomorrow morning at 10. We will see you then right here on the Fox.

106.3 The Fox. It is Steve, finally back where I belong, riding home with you, my friend. When it's back on mornings, I'm back in the afternoon, and my body clock has requested that we just stop experimenting, okay? Big thanks to Mitch, who covered things while I was on morning duty, but we're back at it, and I've got a fresh Steve's Heartburn for the day, powered by T.R. Williams Insurance. Of course, that is the right insurance at the right price. Your four random facts, 30-second live tip, and the afterward party powered by Cars on Main, all coming up right here today on The Fox.

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0: 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Williams Insurance. 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
1: Oh, here we go.
2: My heartburn for today, movie night should not require a press conference. You sit down with somebody, the movie starts, and immediately, well, who's that? Why'd he do that? Is he the bad guy? I don't know. We're watching the same movie. The information has arrived at my house at exactly the same speed it arrived at yours. Then they talk over the next line, which probably answered the first question. So now we've got to rewind. And the second time through, they ask a new question. I'm just trying to enjoy a movie. Somehow I become the tour guide for a place that I've never been. Let the movie finish a sentence.
3: That's just heartburn.

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0: 106.3 The Fox. It is Steve. Back where I belong, behind the afternoon mic. 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

0: is, Steve, did you have a good weekend, other than the fact it goes by way too fast? I had to make the least exciting purchase that I have made lately, and I had surprisingly high expectations for it. Nobody at home was fighting me on this one, and I'll tell you why in just a bit. Here's the cars on the Fox.
1: Oh, yeah.

0: Giving Love a Bad Name, Bon Jovi. Steve back on Monday afternoon. Again, a big thanks to Mitch, who covered things while I was on morning duty. How was your weekend? Mine was pretty crazy. We have a GMC Terrain at home. And this thing recently gave me flashing dashboard lights and the slow cranking thing, you know. It's one of those starts where it immediately just changes its mind. I'm thinking, oh, great, you know. Now, this is a fairly new vehicle. I didn't think there was a whole lot wrong with it. It always drive great. So we took the battery. That's the first thing you check when that doesn't work. We checked the battery. So we took the battery to Advanced Auto, and they tested it, and they said, yeah, it's definitely the battery, something like a dead cell or something. It wasn't going to charge. So the problem with this is we ended up spending $268 on a battery. What? A battery? Back in my day, batteries did not cost $300, but that was many moons ago. You know, that is actually a lot of money for something you can't see, hear, or show off. My latest luxury upgrade, the possibility of leaving the driveway, turns out to be my dream car. It's any car that starts on the first try.
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2: Good afternoon, I'm Jacob Reimer. It was a record-setting day for Jeremiah Smith on Saturday in Ohio State's 31-14 win over Iowa. After 11 catches for 206 yards and two touchdowns, the star wideout grabbed the Ohio State career receiving triple crown. Smith now sits at the top of the Buckeye career ranks in receiving yards, touchdowns, and receptions. Head coach Ryan Day talked about Smith after the game on what it's like to watch him on and off the field.
3: In a day and age where there's a lot of transferring going on, and you know, we deal with it with turnover. Somebody who's been in the program for multiple years, like Jeremiah has, 3 years in the program, so he's a national champ. He's got a pair of gold pants. He's had a lot of success, but he's also had some losses too, some losses that weren't a lot of fun. But that's what life's all about. And I think, you know, he appreciates the support that he's received from the fan base. I think he loves this team. He loves his teammates. And he works really, really hard every day for them. Not, you know, and this is somebody that is not selfish, but he's very, very competitive. But all he cares about is winning.
2: Fifth-ranked Ohio State will return home Saturday to play Maryland at 4:15. It was also announced today that the Buckeyes' trip to Bloomington on October 17th to take on number 7 Indiana will kick off at noon. NFL, the Bengals dropped to 2-2 yesterday after a 22-17 loss to the Jaguars. And in baseball, the ALDS continues today for the Guardians with Game 2 against the White Sox. Gavin Williams will throw for Cleveland. First pitch is at 5 o'clock. I'm Jacob Reimer, and this is the Ohio News Network.
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7: Here is your WTOL 11 forecast. Bright sunny skies roll on for the rest of this Monday. Look for temperatures to drop back down all the way into the 40s overnight. So a crisp, cool start to a Tuesday. But our sunny, high pressure conditions roll on this week. Look for bright sunny skies again Tuesday, highs in the 60s. For 106.3 The Fox, I'm WTOL 11 meteorologist Ryan Weekman.
0: Sunny and 66 at Lake Cascades. Not bad. Not bad at all. I'm not complaining. Not one bit. Enjoy it while you can. Let's enjoy some more classic rock. We'll kick off a block right now. Here's Ted Nugent on The Fox.

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106.3 The Fox. It is Steve. Turn the corner past 4 o'clock. And coming up, we have another 4 random facts. Just 4 things that your brain didn't order. And apparently there is no return desk. Your 4 at 4. It's on the way in 10 minutes.

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4: Time for 4 more completely unrelated facts and 4 more reasons I might be useful on a trivia team. So here we go. Fact number 1. In England, diver William Walker helped save Winchester Cathedral when its foundations were failing. He worked underwater in nearly total darkness, laying new foundations with bags of concrete and using touch to guide him. That is one contractor who could honestly tell you I'm swamped. Fact number 2. Saturn's moon, Titan, has lakes and seas of liquid methane and ethane. It's so cold there that substances that we know as gases can flow as liquids. It even has clouds and rain feeding that

cycle, somebody would still look outside and say, well, it might clear up by the cookout. Fact number three, vanilla beans come from an orchard, and each flower opens for just one day. In cultivation, the flower needs to be pollinated by hand. You miss that brief opening, and the flower won't produce a vanilla bean. And we call it plain vanilla, but it needs more attention than a lead guitarist. And last but not least, fact number four, the Caribbean island of Ceiba has the world's shortest commercial runway, 400 meters. That's about 1,300 feet. That's only about a quarter of a mile. I'd like my pilot to start braking before we leave the other airport. There you go, four random facts. If somebody asks you what you learned today, well, you got options.

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11: 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If your phone alarm goes off and you can't remember why, look busy. 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Present you has requested more information. And if somebody asks what you're doing, tell them you're right on schedule. 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

0: 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Well, you know what we can do now? 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
1: 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I'm Allison Kinney. Now let's take a look at the markets. December corn's closing in today down half a penny at 4.97 and a quarter. March corn with no change at 5.11 and a half. November soybeans up 2.5 at 12.80 and three quarters. January soybeans up 3 at 12.97 and a half. December wheat's up 9 and a quarter at 6.92 and a quarter. March wheat up 9 and a half. It's 7.06 and a quarter. 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I'm Allison Kinney, and this is the Ohio AgNet.
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6: Here is your WTOL 11 forecast. Bright, sunny skies roll on for the rest of this Monday. Look for temperatures to drop back down all the way into the 40s overnight, so a crisp, cool start to a Tuesday.

0: but our sunny high pressure conditions roll on this week. Look for bright sunny skies again Tuesday, highs in the 60s. For 106.3 The Fox, I'm WTOL 11 meteorologist Ryan Weekman.
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12: 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And tonight, we get it started with Van Halen.

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It is Steve rocking it out with you. Here's hoping you are getting home just fine. Looks like Dave is checking in with us tonight. Hey, Dave, what's up? He says, the time clock can keep my hours. I'm taking my music. Yeah, Dave, that's the only part of the benefits package with the guitar solo.

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It is Steve riding shotgun, and we've got Deb checking in over in Ottawa. Hey, Deb. She says, my phone says the day was productive, but my feet would like a second opinion. Deb, give those feet a break. The guitars can handle this shift.

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Let's see who else is rocking with us tonight. Mike over in Macomb checked in. He says, hey, Steve, retirement means I still enjoy quitting time. I just get there earlier. Yeah, you know, Mike's been rehearsing for the after-work party since breakfast.

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0: Monday night drive home, Fox After Work Party, powered by Cars on Main. Time to play Can You Guess? And from Can You Guess tonight, which classic rock band's 1975 album cover shows two men shaking hands with one of them actually on fire? I mean, real fire, done for the photograph. Name the band, and I'll give you the answer after this.
1: This is not headline news. It's World Teachers Day. They're overworked and underpaid, but it's worth it at the end of the year when you give them that $10 Starbucks gift card. Digger is the biggest bomb of Tom Cruise's career, but you'll get used to it, responded Nicolas Cage. Research shows the best tippers are in Delaware, while the worst are in California. The biggest tip this weekend was, don't see Digger. CBS fired Tony Romo 4 games into

0: The NFL season. Another cowboy fails to make the playoffs. And there's a new dating app called Read Me that matches people who love books. It's basically the opposite of FarmersOnly.com. This is not headline news.
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3: Good afternoon, I'm Jacob Reimer. The Cincinnati Bengals saw their record drop to 2-2 yesterday after falling to the Jaguars 22-17. Head coach Zach Taylor gave his general thoughts on the loss after the game.
4: Yeah, I believe in these guys. I mean, it sucks. We had opportunities there. I think we're going to look back tomorrow and, you know, be upset with ourselves and some opportunities that, but we lost a really good football team. All week, I knew that this, on all three phases, this is a really well-coached team. They got talent. They're a good team. But it's disappointing that we came up short because we had our opportunities and we didn't fully take advantage of it. And so now we're 2-2. We got to own that, you know, and bounce back next week.
3: Cincinnati will go back on the road next Sunday to Miami and take on the Dolphins. Week 4 in the NFL wraps up tonight with the Saints hosting the Falcons. Kickoff from New Orleans is at 8:15. College football, 5th-ranked Ohio State will return home on Saturday to play Maryland at 4:15. The Buckeyes' trip to Bloomington on October 17th to take on the defending national champions Indiana was announced today that it will kick off at noon. Also today, quarterback Julian Sayin was named to the Davey O'Brien Great 8 after his 324 yards and 3-touchdown performance on Saturday at Iowa. And in baseball, the ALDS continues today for the Guardians with Game 2 against the White Sox. Gavin Williams will throw for Cleveland. First pitch from Progressive Field is at 5 o'clock. Also tonight, Game 2 between the Rays and Yankees. Tampa Bay leads 1-0 in that series. I'm Jacob Reimer, and this is the Ohio News Network.
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In addition to the Fox After Work Party brought to you by Cars on Main and from Steve's Can You Guess file tonight, did you guess which classic rock band's 1975 album cover showed two men shaking hands with one of them actually on fire? And it was real fire done for the photograph. The answer is Pink Floyd, the cover of Wish You Were Here. The man on fire was part of a real staged photograph. Cover designer Aubrey Powell has described doing the fire effect for real. You know, that's quite the photo shoot. My biggest concern in a picture is whether or not I've got my eyes open, so that is quite the feat. And this is Wish You Were Here and Pink Floyd on the Fox After Work Party.

0: 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If you made it home, kick your shoes off. You've earned a break. The laundry has filed an appeal. Still to come, Steve's weird news for the day, and I'll keep that one secret until then. Plus, we'll go back to Steve's heartburn for the day, brought to you by T.R. 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
5: Here is your WTOL 11 weather forecast. This evening, sunny and cool conditions with temperatures rapidly dropping to the 50s after dark. Overnight lows are expected to plunge near 40 degrees with a few areas of patchy frost that'll be possible. And as we head towards your Tuesday, another sunny and brilliant October day, temperatures slightly below average, topping out in the upper 60s. For 106.3 The Fox, I'm WTOL 11 meteorologist John Birchfield.
6: All right, sunny and 67. Enjoy it, my friend. Let's enjoy some more commercial-free classic rock. We'll kick off another block right now. Here's Brian Adams on The Fox. I got my

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It is time for Steve's Weird News of the Day. The Ohio Newsroom reports that a team at the Belmont Correctional Institute grew a 1,700-pound pumpkin using basic garden tools and carrying water by the bucket. Heavy rain caused that pumpkin to crack, so it disqualified it from the national weigh-in. The runner-up still took 10th at the Barnesville Pumpkin Festival, earning $500 that they donated to a local charity. And I'm just thinking, at 1,700 pounds, you don't carry it onto the porch. You ask the porch if it's feeling strong enough. It is Steve with you. Another Monday Night Drive Home, and we keep it commercial-free. And right back to it with Santana. Here's Black Magic Woman on the Fox.

autumn, when Bill Rice begins the annual tradition of saying, "I'm not turning the heat on yet." We'll check back with Bill tomorrow. 106.3 The Fox.

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1: Oh, here we go.
2: My heartburn for today, movie night should not require a press conference. You sit down with somebody, the movie starts, and immediately, well, who's that? Why'd he do that? Is he the bad guy? I don't know. We're watching the same movie. The information has arrived at my house at exactly the same speed it arrived at yours. Then they talk over the next line, which probably answered the first question. So now we've got to rewind. And the second time through, they ask a new question. I'm just trying to enjoy a movie. Somehow I become the tour guide for a place that I've never been. Let the movie finish a sentence.
3: That's just heartburn.

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5: 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Here is Stephanie.

0: 106.3 The Fox. It is Steve. Jake Giles must have got lost. Well, there's no losing here. Your OG Titans are on a winning streak to start the season, and they are now at 7 wins. Following 2 straight road wins, the Titans will now return home on Friday night for a WBL showdown with Van Wert. Of course, we got the game. Doug Durlett, Jeff Compton will have the call, all the play-by-play action, and as per usual, pregame 6:30, kickoff at 7 o'clock. The Titans posted win number 7 Friday night with a huge victory, 23-7 win over Bath. I can talk. That's why they put me on the radio.
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That's a rock. Matt goes into the archive and he'll pull stuff out of the vault that I have not heard in like forever. 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

0: Def Leppard wraps up that block of rock. Pretty well wraps up my day with you. Steve Artressa getting ready to head out and head home. Of course, it is good to be back riding home with you in the afternoon, my friend. Thanks for spending part of your Monday with me. Whether you were working, running errands, or already retired and wondering why everybody else looks so tired. Yeah, thanks to Mitch again for holding down the afternoons while I covered mornings. Of course, tomorrow I'm back at 3 with another Fresh Chief's Heartburn for the day, powered by T.R. Williams Insurance, the right insurance at the right price. I'll dig out 4 more random facts, your 30-second life tip, and we can't forget the drive home commercial-free classic rock, the Fox After Work Party, powered by our friends at Cars on Main. 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Take care, my friend. Stay safe. 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
8: Here is your WTOL 11 weather forecast. This evening, sunny and cool conditions with temperatures rapidly dropping to the 50s after dark. Overnight lows are expected to plunge near 40 degrees with a few areas of patchy frost that'll be possible. And as we head towards your Tuesday, another sunny and brilliant October day, temperatures slightly below average, topping out in the upper 60s. For 106.3 The Fox, I'm WTOL 11 meteorologist John Birchfield.
0: All right, that's it. I am out.

0: from Mr. Floyd. 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
3: 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Let us play the Allman Brothers Band right now. 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

0: thank you for choosing to spend your Monday evening with us here at UCR. We plan to reward that with five straight hours of some of the best rock and roll that we can round up. Of course, your requests are a big part of that, but let us roll ahead at full steam and get into it with music from Joe Walsh and more all up ahead. 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
2: Here is your WTOL 11 weather forecast. This evening, sunny and cool conditions with temperatures rapidly dropping to the 50s after dark. Overnight lows are expected to plunge near 40 degrees with a few areas of patchy frost that'll be possible. And as we head towards your Tuesday, another sunny and brilliant October day, temperatures slightly below average, topping out in the upper 60s. For 106.3 The Fox, I'm WTOL 11 meteorologist John Birchfield.
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It's cool stuff we heard from former Tom Petty and the Heartbreakers drummer Stan Lynch recently here on the show. As you might know, Stan has a band of his own these days called the Speaker Wars, and they are a great group that if you're a Petty fan, you're going to dig what they're doing, I think. And they've got one album out. Stan, with everything that's been going on in the world of the Heartbreakers, was moved to finish off a song he started a while back as a tribute to Tom, and that tune is called High Flying Bird. You can hear that now wherever you personally find your music. It's Matt Wardlaw. Let's go back to Full Moon Fever for this next one. 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
1: Swing and a miss.
0: Baseball is boring anyway. We've got the real Fall Classics right here.

0: It's Ultimate Classic Rock. I know you've been waiting patiently for the news. Slash, Miles Kennedy and the Conspirators have announced details for their 2027 tour. You can see those dates at the UCR website. There is new music as well, and Slash recently shared some details about the first single, Flying Blind.
1: Flying Blind is a pretty much a hard rock song, committed to the idea of somebody you know who is losing touch with reality and getting farther and farther away from themselves. It's a sort of a personal story for Miles, but it's a situation that we've all been through. It really came together very quickly, and we decided after we'd already recorded the record that that was going to be the first single.
0: Flying Blind is the title track from the album of the same name, which will be on the shelves February 26th, just in time for the tour to kick off in April. The shows are going to start overseas, but starting April 23rd in Reno, Nevada, they'll be back here in the United States for a run of shows, and they've got concerts all of the way presently through late July in Romania. So again, check out those tour dates, and let's go back right now to one of the first things we heard from Slash on Ultimate Classic Rock.

0: One brick at a time is usually the best route. 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
2: Here is your WTOL 11 weather forecast. This evening, sunny and cool conditions with temperatures rapidly dropping to the 50s after dark. Overnight lows are expected to plunge near 40 degrees with a few areas of patchy frost that'll be possible. And as we head towards your Tuesday, another sunny and brilliant October day, temperatures slightly below average, topping out in the upper 60s. For 106.3 The Fox, I'm WTOL 11 meteorologist John Birchfield.
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Take the money and run. 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You might run out and get yourself some cherry pie, or if you're trying to avoid desserts, just stick to the music. 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